Yo, this is MCERIC, you know what I'm saying? Now check this out, there's no time for delaying, so I'ma start paying a tribute to this group who go by the name of Techotronic. Now we're on it, the dance floor scene. I'm 19, but I mean business. So what is this, man? I just wanna make you.

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In fact, there is no title for this story. There's a moral to the story. It just goes to prove that when we get on the scene and we do this, yo, we can do this like Buddhists, man. And that's just the way it is. And yo, man, when I say the word techno, I don't want to hear nobody say heckno. You know what I'm saying? If you say heckno, yo, I'm gonna get crazy.

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It ain't saying nothing. Yo, yo, yo, yo, you're just fronting to be something that you are not. And that's the way it is. I'm hot, you are cold, but not cold in effect. You know what I'm saying? I'll break your neck if I want to, and you can't do nothing. You know what I'm saying? Cause I be strutting to the dance floor with the other party goers. Yo, and hi to all the people who know us. And that's the way that it is. Rockin' the biz. Check it out, y'all.